0: Radio SK.
1: I've been going back to yours. 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
0: Yeah, yes it is.
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And every once in a while, I start texting, write a paragraph, but then I delete the message. Think about you like a pastime, I could cry you a river, get you baptized. 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

0: Wojtka Przemyśl.
1: It's been a ride. I guess I had to go to that place to get to this one. Now some of you might still be in that place. If you're trying to get out, just follow me.

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We see you walking through those ancient lands. You bent the world at your will. Kingdom fell where you would go. But every realm comes to an end. Echoes of eternal glory ringing through the halls. The city that once told a story. The king amongst them all.

rise and fall. But what was once burnt to ashes, we stand again, mighty and